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1: Well, this car is automatic, systematic, hydromatic. 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

It's not time to make a change. Just relax, take it easy. You're still young, that's your fault.

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We shall defend our island, whatever the cost may be. We shall never surrender.